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0: 거예요. 하지마 하지마
1: Abuse number 7 inch press. 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

0: Gonna Make It, Cascade, a classic. Before that, Papa Don't Preach. The Big Friendly, Smiley Smiley. You gonna make it?
1: I'm gonna

0: an ice cream, I have a dance, I have a swim, and drop everyone a big wave. Next up, Feels Fine, a 7-inch press. We're dropping all sorts. Let's have some fun. No plan, just a feeling.
1: One, two, three, four.

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Before that, Daz Complex, Paralina. Stepping into the phenomenal hand clap band, Fook, and this is on South Street. A beautiful number, perfect for the Sunday.

Inner City Sound Archives. A beautiful number. Before that, Teller, Just Because. And before that, Gold Panda. Halyards. We drop all sorts to raise the smile where it needs to be. And that's In the Happy Land. You're here with Zaki. Jonah Blues, Tormaberg.

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beautiful number entitled Drop Wet Gorgeous. TB on production. One before that, Remy Van, Kestrin, Benji, Found. That was the Mood remixes. Big wave to Nige, a big wave to Stewie Stew. Big wave to Alexandra. Big wave to the Jackal. Big wave to Vinny, Alan. Big wave to my Italian family, Maldo, the crew, Better. Big wave to my Spanish family,

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Miley Smiley, Musculars, Haya, Bloody Alasol, Letter to My Friend. We rise, we shine together. You're here with Zaki, playing right now. Live from accounts. I've been waiting.

we're having fun and we're relaxing, just going with the weather. Backtracking the last couple of tracks, Timmy Regisford, All I Know, Jihad Mohammed, Afro Grooves, playing right now, Sade, Queen of Sorrow. This is a bootleg from yesteryear, Dimitri from Paris. 25 years old, it gets a repress on a double pack flown around, and this is the original press. Big wave to Mike in Spain. Big wave to the crew, Reese Boy, Manish, Ronski. Big wave to Joel. Big wave to the sensei, Colin. Big wave to the Reptar. Big wave to the Ollie.

number on vibraphone. Danziel Kavik. Back in the Days EP. A number that's warm and deep. To the Capitals, up and about, rising for a beautiful Sunday morning. For those getting ready for work, for those just relaxing, unwinding, for those rocking up from the party in their duvets or just can't go to sleep. For those in the markets, wandering around, making the most of their Sunday. Just take it easy, one step at a time, gets you to the smiley place where we all need to be.

a number entitled The Antidote. Antonio Osios. Beautiful number on Tribal Winds. Big wave to Rakish, Marianne, happy anniversary. Big wave to the one and only Shermanator. Big wave to the Byron boy. Big wave to the Nige C.

feeling and mind wanderer. And that's what the music's all about. It gets you to the happy land. It's a healer. It's your friend. It gets you through the good times. It gets you through the bad times. It introduces you to new friends and loved ones. Now, isn't that magic? You're here with Zaki. Smiley, smiley. Sunday. Top of the hour. Tony White. Another 10 more minutes of the show, guys. You're here with Zaki.

called Daylight, Big Lavender. Big wave to the Float. Big wave to the Danielson. Big wave to all of you guys, the silent ones. And a big wave to everyone who's messaged in.

wave to South African Chris. Big wave to Lulu. Just take it easy. You're doing great. You're up. A new beginning. One step at a time. Get you to the happy land. Be blissful for the things around you. A roof, music, loved ones. 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And remember, you're the heart of the capital. One smile raises another smile, and a little laughter makes another laugh.

ending the show with something entitled Going Through Changes. Whatever you're up to this Sunday, Smiley Smiley. Zaki signing out. And remember, Zaki loves ya. Ta-da!

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play that one for Julia. Out to Dry Martini as well. Out to the Shermanator. Good morning to Kitty. And morning, Peter Parsons. Also, a big shout out to Alan Barber. He's currently sunning it up in Cos.

Glenn Jones, Finesse. Out to the Phantom Freak. Out to Lynn in Surrey. Also out to Ange and Mark H. Out to Sanjay and Sonal. And out to Ricky Maxwell.

Out to Paul and Sharon in Bishop Stortford. Out to Darren Selwood. Big shout out to Janet.

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Right into my last half an hour. We've got Nipper up at midday.

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I'll say good afternoon to Tash. Also out to Sam, who's saying a shout out to Craig and the Sheen Massive. I used to live there. Good name of the road now. Out to Genix, how you doing? Alexander Road, that was it.

Yeah, it's dug a bit deep for this afternoon session. Album cuts, 12s, 7s, all sorts. This one of the old-time favourites, Viola Wills. At the Nicky G.

Yeah, that last one off the album, Don Downing. Half Past Love, that track. Bit of Darren Jones coming up.

Yeah, got to say shout to Dean, and he's wishing Sheila happy birthday. Happy birthday, Sheila. Hope you have a good one. Great weather for it. Also, the Phantom Freak. 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

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This thing from Nashville.

0: Also out of PB's very own Psyche. 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As always, hope you're well.
1: Yeah. But nice, but nice, nice, nice, nice, nice, nice, nice, nice, nice, nice, nice, nice, nice, nice, nice, nice, nice, nice, nice, nice, nice, nice, nice, nice, nice, nice, nice, nice, nice, nice, nice, nice, nice, nice, nice, nice, nice, nice, nice, nice, nice, nice, nice, nice, nice, nice, nice, nice, nice, nice, nice, nice, nice, nice, nice, nice, nice, nice, nice, nice, nice, nice, nice, nice, nice, nice, nice, nice, nice, nice, nice, nice, nice, nice, nice, nice, nice, nice, nice, nice, nice, nice, nice, nice, nice, nice, nice, nice, nice, nice, nice, nice, nice, nice, nice, nice, nice, 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

Okay, last one for me. Out to Dada Adam and everyone else who's stayed with me today on the actual phone numbers of the no names as well as a few of them. And I'll catch you back in a couple of weeks. I'm off another little holiday next week. Until then, make the most of the weather, eh?

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Good afternoon and welcome along. We're back. Many thanks out to the Nipper for the last couple of hours. He'll be back up here in a couple of weeks' time. Right about now is the Musicology show between now and four. Upfront selection between now and 20 to 4, and then 20 to 4 we head on over into the classic corner. Bit of reminiscing on the show. Many thanks out to Slow Hands for covering last week. Kicking off with this one, Pascal Records, South Africa. DJ Octopus. And this one, Fly of the Comets. It's Point Blank. Welcome along.

one, something brand new on Decade Records, Melody Man and Tears of Jazz. Especially out to the Genix. And also reaching out to Soul My House, Brandon.

dimension. The funk box NYC. Stimulating funky people with funky beats. Our own commander and chief. If you feel you dancing too much, there's no turning back. You are under the new commands of the legendary, undisputed.

tracking a few tracks. Dino and Terry on DNT Music. That was Undecided. That was two tracks back. And the last one up. That was Tony Touch. Coffee Page. Touch Entertainment Records.

This one coming off High Perspective Records, it's Nightscape, A Distant Mirage. Especially out to Byron Boy. Also out to the Urban Creeper out there. 07743 049123, that's on the WhatsApp or the text line.

Chilli Funk Records, Non-Tension, and Saunderson at Jazz on the vocal mix. Move a little closer. It's Point Blank.

This one's Christos Phorkis on Retro Lounge Records, A Night Like This. Telco on a day mix. Got sent out to Richie over there in Queen's Park this afternoon. How are you, Rich? As we move into the second part of the show, where we do have the Classic Corner coming up, the final 20 minutes of the show this week. Where we delve into the archives here at PB.

track up before this one was Del Bianchi, Howdo, alongside Tony Soul on Groove Bomb Records. That was Ancestral Pulse, and we moved into this one, new one by Masaki Mori. M2 Soul music for this is Get Funky. Sent out to Change Horizon. Also out to Stewie Stew and all the Carl Shorten crew this afternoon. And also send a shout out to Vinny this afternoon. Loving that Christos Forkis track. What a tune. It's Point Blank Radio, it's the Musicology Show. Welcome along.

Stefan Attias and Trinidadian Deep on Vision Recordings. His mother. Especially out to Chelsea Paul and also out to Deb this afternoon. How you guys doing? Just under 20 minutes away from Classic Corner this week. And not forgetting Simon Andrews comes up at the top of the hour after a short commercial break.

This one's the last one on the Upfront selection. This one, Maffa and Vito Tones. Leroy on the Moody Dub, Night to Remember. You can pick this one up on Daffia Records. We're going to head on over into the classic corner. That's coming up next.

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1: 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This one, City Madness. Track number one. Here we go.

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This is track number one here on a Classic Corner on the Musicology Show at Jazz Demu. And Jana Valdovit. Development Music, back to 2009. City Madness.

Gotta send it out to Dave the Rave, the track ID you're after. The last track on the Upfront selection was Maffa, Vito Tones. It was Night to Remember, Leroy Moody Dub. Send it out to Dave. Also reaching out to Tony H, all the Camden crew this afternoon. Goes out to Tash.

straight into number two. Global Soul Music, Ian Friday on the Tea Party vocal mix. Kindred, The Family Soul. It's House of Love. The year is 2010 on this. Let's get right into it. It's Point Blank. It's the Musicology Show, and you're on Classic Corner.

There we go. That was track number two on the Classic Corner. Out to Jojo. This one, Kindred, the Family Soul on Global Soul Music back to 2010. And we're spinning the teapot.

Third and final track on the Classic Corner for this week. Steel Vibe, Leslie Carter, Steel Vibe Records, I Got You. This mix, Chris is banging the boogie mix. I'm going to leave you with this one. Simon's coming up, Trouble Soul Safari time. Many thanks for listening. We'll do it all again next week. Come on, England.

0: out Outer National Sounds, bringing you spiritual, Afro-Eurasian, Middle Eastern, and outer galactic deep jazz vibes from around the globe and beyond. 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
6: Hey, Joy Cardwell here. Simon Andrews, you are a superstar. You make me jump for joy, and with all that love and devotion, I'm going to have to run to you. You really do have a soul to bear. I think I've found love. This is what it feels like.

Big ups, many thanks to Toby Musicology. Wonderful show, Toby. You staying up for the football? Bet you are. Catch Toby and the gang, same time, same place, next Sunday from 2. Right now, though, it's your one-stop shop for all that's new and good for you. Time Machine halfway through.

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Yes, Dazza, out to you, buddy. Of course, come on, Mexico.

brand new Louis Vega, Masaki Mori on the mix. Touch the Sky featuring Tony Monreal. Out to Dave the Rave. Out to Stewie Stew. David DG blasting the tunes out by the pool in

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Before that one, Tony, Twisted House would take me home.

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welcome aboard the time machine. It's the part of the show where we lift the lid off the record box of the late, great, legendary Paul Trouble Anderson. This week we turn the dial back to 1991 on House Jam Records.

0: 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Turn it up.
1: Trouble is in the land. Trouble is in the land. Trouble is in the land.

Aaron Smith on the keyboards of Tickle. Track was called Bubbles on House Jam Records from back in 1991. That is it for this week's Trouble Tune and the Time Machine as we close the lid of the record box for the late, great, legendary Paul Trouble Anderson. Until next Sunday at 5. Right now, though, we continue as we turn the dial back to 2026 with this.

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About 6:30 or so. 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Fear not though, the good grooves do continue right here. DJP is on his way. Confidant Sound System, that's up next.

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0: what can I say? It's that time again. Massive good evening goes out to you all. Hope you're all doing good out there. Enjoying the sun wherever you are. Certainly is gleaming in the capital of London town. Broadcasting live. You got myself DJ in hot seat for the next 2 hours in the mix. We love out to our very own Simon Andrews and the whole of Safari team for the last two. Amazing show as always. Catching back here next Sunday 4 p.m. for more of the Soul Safari. Enjoy the race, guys. A pleasure. What can I say? This is how we started off the show. Entitled "We Had Enough."
1: It doesn't have to be your bloodshed.
0: Remy, Shiza.
1: No.
0: You'll find this one on the original mix.
1: It doesn't have to be your mother crying, does it?
0: Pretty soulful. Send this one out to the main man, Riddick. He's saying yes, sir. With DJP, it's a win. Thank you for your kind words. Welcome aboard. Glad you can make it. Always a pleasure. Big love out to you and yours always, brother. My man, Riddick, you're in the house. It is all yours.

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Barbecue time with the Pooch. He wants to shout out to the Strictly Four Groovers. All them lads on the boat. Nick Patio. Jordy. You're more than welcome. Thanks for locking in. 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Enjoy that barbecue. Absolute pleasure, sir. I salute you. The main man, the float, you're in the house. It's all yours. Hey, as I warm up inside the studio, it is all yours.

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Hope you are as well. Thank you for your musical ears this evening. Big love out to you and yours. I do appreciate that. Nice one, brother. Luke, you're in the house for sure. Turn it up. Let's go. Gonna be at the lovely Little Chocolate Lovely Jojo. And the infamous Mr. Figgy. And yes, I'm good, thank you. Locked in with the big boy. Mr. Figgy. Absolute pleasure. Hope you're enjoying the rays. It's so beautiful out there. Big about to you and yours as always. There's a little chocolate lovely Jojo, you're in the house for sure. Turn up, my dear. Let's go. Okay, so this one out to you all.

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Yes, I'm good, thank you. He's saying locked and loaded. Waiting for something special to happen at the Azteca. That sounds interesting. All the best for that. Thanks for locking in. Good night to you and yours. Stuart Stu and the Carl Shorten crew, you're all in the house for sure. Let's go. The word to be about the original Gas Man. How you doing, sir? He's saying back in Brixton. And his ears are completely warm. That sounds good. Means you can hear it all. Thanks for locking in, brother. Feeling about to you and the family as always. The original Gas Man, you're in the house. It's all yours, brother. Let's do this. Of course, out to the flow. He's saying Nick. Nick Patio. We met on the boat. Consider that a shout. Nice one, brother.

0: collega's van LTO Homs, Goedessa. 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From us in Mexico.
1: Yeah. There's something out there that...
0: I'm going to do Mix Mexico.
1: So deep within we can't help but start to sway.
0: Bunny Wet. Windy Scotland. Surely not.
1: Not always a jump.
0: I hope not.
1: But a subtle step in the same direction.
0: The weather is certainly good in the capital London town, that is for sure.
1: Feeling the same groove.
0: Thanks for locking in.
1: At the same
0: time. Always an absolute pleasure. Big love out to you and yours. Mr. Bailey in the clouds. It is absolute pleasure. Hey man, Oscar, that's you in the house, brother. Of course, send us an out to Nick Patio. Saying back at Float. Saying love you, man. How good is that? Sit back, flip back, all enjoy.
1: So many awful things going on in the world right now. Out there, playing out there is where we find.
0: And then into this one.
1: Temporary sanity.
0: Won't let go.
1: Let go.
0: Joey Negro.
1: Finding
0: Linda Clifford.
1: Yeah.

0: my lovely wife Jane, locked in and loving it.
1: Responsibilities, we've got jobs to go to, bills that have to be paid.
0: Yes, I'm enjoying the weather, but I won't be watching the football, unfortunately.
1: Given that floor, doing whatever it is we have to do, we've got music playing. Everything we've been through.
0: And he's saying big up the English.
1: We still managed to find
0: Chelsea, ladies football team. Consider that dancer. Absolute pleasure for your musical ears this evening.
1: They just won't let go.
0: Enjoy the football. The band's lovely wife Jane, during the house for sure. Let's go. So not forgetting to send this one out to Dave the Rave. How you doing this evening? Thanks for locking in, means so much. Big love out to you and yours. Hope you're catching some rays. Thanks for locking in, Dave the Rave, in the house for sure. Let's go, brother. Okay, send this one out to you all. It's DJ RP.

rolled straight into this one. Entitled In and Out. That is by Deep Keen. K-E-double-N. You can find this one on the original mix, and this one out to you all.

So, we're going to be sending this out to lovely Yo-Yo Girl. Certainly feeling this one. Glad you can make it. Hope you're good and catching some rays out there, wherever you are. Big love out to you and yours. Thanks for locking in, as always. Lovely Yo-Yo Girl, you're in the house for sure. Turn up, my dear. Where to be about the main man, Jez. How you doing this evening, sir? He's saying wicked tunes as always, mate. Yes, me and mine are good, thank you. Hope you and yours are as well. Absolute pleasure. Wow. Hope you're catching some rays as well. Wow. Thanks for locking in. Means so much, as always. The main man, Jez, you're in the house for sure, brother. Turn it up, let's go.

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0: 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Deep Keen. 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

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What you say? Is that England? Let me know. What you say? It's great to have you on board, that is for sure. Hope you're good. Big about you and yours. I'm sure the float's thinking about you. Plays a few musical ears this evening. Nice one, sir. South African Chris, you're in the house for sure, brother. And big love out to the family as well. Let's go. Then we jumped into this one. What You Say. 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Them Garage Days. 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

0: Rogers. 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He said, yes, mate. Very fine summer tunes. Glad you're liking them. Absolute pleasure for your musical ears. Hope you're good. How's the fishing going? Big love out to you and yours, as always, you know that. Thanks for locking in. Hey man, Dave the Bait Chef, you're in the house, brother. It is all yours.
1: In so many different ways. I mean, you just have fun with it, man. That's what house music is. It's just about having fun. Positivity, good energy.
0: Okay, let's get through some of these messages. Sometimes out to lovely Dawn, Cataram crew. Welcome aboard, same tune.
1: Good vibe.
0: Glad you can make it. Absolute pleasure.
1: Techie, it could be.
0: Hope you're good. Had a good, great weekend. Big love out to you and the family. Thank you so much.
1: Shades. So many styles.
0: My pleasure, my dear. It's lovely Dawn, Cataram crew. You're in the house for sure. Turn it up. Nice one, Float. Same tune. It's all yours, brother.
1: Month.
0: Of course, innocent out tonight, man, the Gaz.
1: About expression. Expression.
0: Do you mind a good thank you? And had a good weekend.
1: Sick.
0: Hope last week was good. Working away.
1: Expression too.
0: He's packing for another week away.
1: Soft.
0: Oh, mate, no stopping you.
1: Putting the highs and getting everybody.
0: PB is helping. Massive love and light always to Devon crew. You know that, brother.
1: Dance.
0: Enjoy your week.
1: When they feeling it. I mean, I dance.
0: Think about to the family as always.
1: And when that happens.
0: Roy Amanda, Gaz, the Devon crew, you all in the house. Turn up, brother. Let's do this.
1: But the end of the day. And at the very end of the day.
0: Another Sean McCain in the bag. Wow.
1: House music is defined as you.
0: This is entitled It Can Be.
1: There's no other explanation. So again,
0: Mr. V.
1: Tell you what is house music.
0: Sean McCain.
1: Ah.
0: That's on the West mix.
1: House.
0: It is all yours, DJ P. Let's go.
1: House music.
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out to lovely DJ Pammy Dancer. 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She's certainly loving this one. Glad to like you, my dear. She wants to say a big hi to the lovely Dawn. The Gaz and the rest of the PB family. Yes, I'm good, thank you. Hope you are as well. Thank you, Musical Ears, me so much. I listened to that YouTube mix. Really good. Loved it. Keep up the good work. Lovely DJ Pammy Dancer, you in the house for sure. Turn up, my dear. 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

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It's in the Barrayard EP.

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He's saying big love back to DJ Pammy. Consider that done, my dear. We're to be about the main man, Dynamic Pilot. Saying checking in. Welcome aboard. Glad you can make it. Absolute pleasure. If you're catching all the rays, another great weekend. Big love to you and the family. Dynamic Pilot, you're in the house, brother. It is all yours. Let's go. Okay, send us one out to you all. DJ Pete.

one out to JG. Certainly feeling it this evening. 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Thank you for your musical ears. Means so much. Big love out to you and yours. JG, you're in the house for sure. It's all yours. And of course, we'll be our very own, the Janet's Get a Call Connichtel show. Catching me this evening, 10 p.m. till midnight. A show never to be missed. Thanks for locking in, brother. And certainly feeling it. Been so much. Hope you're good, enjoying them rays out there. Big love out to you and the family. Hello. Hope you're not working too hard. Hello. Don't forget, catch me at 10. Our very own, the Genix. You're in the house, brother. Let's go. Hello. And of course, send us one out to Astrid. Hello. They say, want to shout out to Jared, listening at home. Hello. From Astrid. Consider that done. Hello. Welcome aboard. Hello. Thanks for locking in. Hope you're good. Enjoying the race. Wherever you are. Astrid, Jared, you're all in the house for sure. Let's go. Then we jumped into this one. Entitled, I Ain't Got Time. Next phase. Helen Bruner. Nelson's Time Out Dub. Send this one out to you all. Let's go.

then into this one, The Mysterious Walk of Life, Moon Rocket. And it's now to Astrid. He's saying great music. Shouts out to Luca from Astrid. Considered that done. Hey, send this one out to you all. DJ Pete.

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Big shouts out to the England. England's men. Later on as Zatikas Stadium. I said that right, Azita Stadium. And hope they'll win or go through the quarterfinals. I'm not really good at football. I have no idea. Sounds good, then. Exciting.

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Full Intention. That is in the Full Intention remix. Send this one out to you all. I'll suppose you the first hour of the show. Loads more in the bag. Keep it locked. It's DJ Pete.

then into this one entitled Put Your Cap On by Palopo. Bits and Bobs EP. And it's now to St Kilda. Certainly feeling it this evening. Glad you can make it. Absolute pleasure for your ears, that is for sure. Hope you're good and enjoying them rays. Big love out to you and yours. St Kilda, you announced for sure. Let's go. Good to be back at the moment, Dave the Bass Chef. Certainly feeling this one. It's all yours, brother. It is all yours. Okay, send this one out to you all.

0: 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Entitled I Want You. Hazaro. H-A-Z-Z-A-R-O.
1: Boy, I want you so.
0: I find this one on Individual Mix.
1: Right now.
0: And it's now to 6 degrees. Certainly feeling it this evening. Glad you can make it. Absolute pleasure.
1: Give me all your.
0: What about you and yours?
1: I can show you.
0: If you're catching some rays out there. Absolute pleasure. 6 degrees, you're in the house for sure. Let's go.
1: I got to know.
0: This is the second hour of the show. We go DJP. Let's do this.

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P-U-L-S-A-R. DJ Maurice. Send this one out to you all. It's DJRP. Digging into the bag. Let's see what we find. It's glorious Sunday. Broadcasting live from the capital London town. The sun is shining.

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And into this one entitled I'm Going to Hold On. Fizzy Kiz. DJ Shemp. Dr. Shemp remix. This one out to Dada Adam. He's saying bring that beat back. Ben, glad you're liking it. Thanks to your musical ears this evening. Means so much. Hope it's warm where you are. Big love out to you and yours. Dada Adam, you're in the house for sure. Let's go. Okay, so this one out to you all.

one. Must apologise. Getting down to this one in the studio. This is entitled Party With Me. Igor Gonya, G-O-N-Y-A. You'll find this one on the original mix. Get this one out to the float. Same tune, DJP. Great show. Glad you're liking it. Thank you for your kind words. Nice one, brother. Today, send this one out to you all. Don't forget our very own DJ Martin coming up top of the hour. After the short ads, take you to the hours of 10, then our very own Genix 10 till midnight. Keep it locked. Sun is in the sky.

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Say, absolute pleasure. What's happened to me? Thanks for locking in. Big love out to you and yours. Penn, you're in the house for sure. Let's go. Don't forget, it's DJ RP, 2008 PM.

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Entitled I'm In Love. PB and Company. Yvonne Brown. TM Vocal Mix. It is all yours.

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And she's saying sitting in the garden, listening to the tunes. That is amazing. Thank you for your musical ears this evening. Hope you're good. Of course, you are catching some rays. Couldn't ask for more. Big love out to you and the family, as always. Thanks for knocking in. Lovely Tash, you in the house. Turn up, my dear. 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

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Consider that done, my dear. Still yours. Good to be back, the main man, the legend, Housework Phil. How are you doing this evening, sir? And yes, Paul, real music. You know that. Thank you for your kind words. Hope you're good. Not working too hard. Sure your son's back now. Ease the stress, as they say. Hope you're good catching some rays. Of course, bigger back to the family. Out to Babe Works, Silly Works, Lovely Princess, Lovely Lady Works, Young Lad Jaden, Young Lady Maya, newcomer Jude, and of course, newcomer Rome. Did I forget Lady Works? I did that, dancer. Thanks for locking in. Been so much. The main man, Houseworks Phil, you're in the house, brother. It is all yours. Let's go.

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Let's go.

out to our very own DJ Mark Cannon. If you can catch me every Sundays, 8 p.m. right after me, and of course Friday midnight. Welcome aboard, sir. I hear what you're saying. That is great news. Big love out to you and yours. Hope you're good. Absolute pleasure, sir. Our very own DJ Mark Cannon, you're in the house for sure, brother. Let's go. Of course, listening out to Tin from Berkhamsted. Certainly feeling it this evening. Glad you could make it. Welcome aboard. Big love out to you and yours. Absolute pleasure. Okay, let's go. It's DJRP.

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Should I say Scarletti? Oski IDJ. You find this one on the remix. Last one out of time. Send this one out to you all.

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N-E-W-A-R-K. And it's by Sheezus. Monster Munch EP. Send us an out to Maya, certainly been this evening. Glad you can make it. Thanks for your kind words, means so much. Big love out to you and yours. Maya, you're in the house for sure. Let's go. And of course, out to the old school Dazza, same tune. You know that, brother. You know that. Hope the weather's tidied itself up for you. In Bunny Scotland. Can't believe you said rain. Oh, mate. Need to give you some sunshine.

to the legend Housework Phil. The one before this ran the same tune. Glad you liked it, fella. It was all yours. Oh, 50 minutes left of myself. Time to cram them in. As I do, found another Seb Jr. Entitled Last Time. Get Large Miami 2016. It's all yours.

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Entitled Move On. And I've got to move on with Thomas Blondet. Michelle Rivera. Now I need to find this one on the remix. I have no more. The Real Soul remix. To cry. This one out to you all. We have enough time for a couple more. See what we can do. It's DJ LP. Don't forget our very own DJ Martin coming up after the short ads, 8 p.m. Continuing the good grooves to the hours of 10. Then our very own Gen X 10 till midnight. Show never to be missed. Enjoy.

straight into this one, entitled Let the Deep. DJ Stu. Aquarius. You'll find this one on the original mix. Send us back to the main man, the Float. He's saying great show. Glad you liked it, fella. That means so much. Looks like maybe enough time for one more. Let's see what we can do. And of course, send this one out to you all.

finishing up on this one. Entitled Love and Sunshine. That is by Ton B. That is on the Love EP. What can I say? Thank you for your musical ears. And thanks for joining me this evening. That meant so much. I've had a great time. Don't forget to catch you back here next Sunday, 6 p.m. for more of the Good Grooves. Lovely Mr. Chocolate, Lovely Jojo, Mr. Figgy and Mr. Ziggy. And yes, I will have a great week ahead. Likewise. Thank you for your kind words. Well, what can I say? Whatever you do, have a great week. Don't forget to catch the show up tomorrow evening, Mixloud. Thanks for all your messages and support, as always. Till we meet again, don't forget our very own DJ Mark Ellen coming up. So it's DJ P signing out. One love. Bye-bye.

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5: Welcome. You're with Mark Allen. Taking over the controls of the mothership. Thank you, DJP. Another excellent set. Another Sunday of new music every week. Starting with this one, Try Your Love Again from Yegarosa. You know the drill. Buzz cut, buzz cut, buzz.

float. Having that BBQ in the garden, baby. Nice job. South African Chris feeling it. Keep it locked, point blank.

Yeah, reach out on the app. Let me know what you're feeling. These are all new. New to me, hopefully new to you too. WhatsApp is 077-430-4900.

0: 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Rafael Ciavolino. Helios Fade.
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0: 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Share music with friends. Right here. Point Blank.

Yeah. Heat coming off of this one. Over You, original mix from Reiner Von Vielen and Pekau. Out to Jive Bunny. Message received. I shall forward to the mothership. They will arrive soon. Right here every Sunday, 8 p.m. Fridays at midnight for the free-for-all. What you get is the new stuff. New to me, new to you. Keep it locked, point blank. Come on.

Maria's theme. Original mix from Jazzman Wax. Keep it locked. Almost the top of this hour. One more for me, and then the Genix will be here with the Ghetto Chronicles, a show you don't want to miss. Let your sonic adventures continue aboard the mothership. Right here in London, England.

0: I got a 40. Give me both. But I got a 40. 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
1: Yes, y'all.
0: But I got a 40. Give me both. I got a 40 ounce of.
1: Yes, y'all.
0: But I got a 40.

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Original mix from Rubber People. We've got a track out of them for a while. 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

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Original mix, Atanui, first and third Saturday. 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

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You're with Mark Allen every Sunday at 8 p.m. Just a warm up for the show called The Ghetto Chronicles. 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

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This track is The Light. Galgus remix from Jamie Anderson and Robert Owens. Here on Point Blank Radio, you're with Mark Allen. 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Fresh on.

0: all around the world. Dave Lovely. Marissa Rose. Ron Carroll. Yeah, get to Mixcloud. Check it out. Set list. Support these artists, but check it out. Ghetto Chronicles is coming. Top of the hour. Short head break. But man, for me, I gotta go.
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5: 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Oh, yeah.
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entitled Dark Oceans by DJ Trax. And as we open up the evening, track entitled Voices of a Distant Moon by The Mortis.

DJ Eggs. Happy birthday, brother. Also the Inside Man, one at Rodney Rolls, the one at Radius. Easy to Solitude. Also Ben Logic. DB Connoisseurs or Point Blank Radio. Hold tight, Stewie's Jew. Alongside Michelle and Ellie. Still on her trip. Hold tight, Mr. Float and the Vision of Fog Crew. Easy to Devers. Hope you're doing well, Stewie. Stewie's feeling the vibes. Track inside a jar on the J. Kenzo tribute remix by Goldie.

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And respect for your kind listeners and respects

0: right at this position here, straight ahead in between the tree. There it is again. Watch straight ahead off my flashlight there, sir. There it is.
1: Yeah, I see it too.

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are all both on the same beam, which is you're sitting in your room, surrounded by your body, looking at a screen, and I'm sitting in my garden, with my body, noise of cars outside, so that we're at least conscious of where we are, don't get hypnotized into some false universe of just pure imagery.

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And thank you for that lovely message.

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Side K, Lost in Time Sessions. Catch you on Saturday, 2 to 4. Hope you're well, brother. And thank you for your listens, my lad, Side K.

Jojo Vinner vibes, the last tune, Shore to Shore. As we move into this track entitled Naked Skin on the Mark System remix by Ace Colors and Tio.

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And once again, they're trying the tune from before, entitled Time for a Simple Story, exclusive by your truly, the Genix.

for Lost and Tons of Pieces by Seba and Link. And as we move to this, the sounds of NC17, track entitled Holy Mountain. Hold tight, Sammy J up there in Crawley Fear, no vibes, respected you, my dear. Hope you're doing well.

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Rasta bring the cool rhythm, just like the River Jordan flow on. Yes, I cool meditation like Naya Bingi, provided the drums hit on.

0: 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Bandcamp and all that. It's good night from me, the Genix. Good night from London's Point Blank Radio, DAB. And good night from the Guitar Chronicles.
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